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The Eagles coming up for you next. I got the Beatles on the way too, but right now, Fleetwood Mac, happy Monday night.

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1: Got the Commodores on for you now. I hope you're enjoying your Monday night. I'm Michelle Faye checking out, but thank you for allowing us to keep you company and for making us your soundtrack to kick off your week. Have a great one.

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0: 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Hello and good morning. 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

It's that time of year when you use the seat heater and the air conditioning on the same day. 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

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Hey, hey, it is Christina. 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Thursday, taking over Disney Plus and Hulu, checking out some of the best moments from Kenny Chesney and Lainey Wilson doing a tribute to Dolly Parton, 9 to 5. That was epic. And Benson Boone doing backflips.

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is 93.5 Columbia and Green's greatest hits of the 60s, 70s, and 80s. Hi, it's Christina. Do you have a weird eating habit or something that you just love pairing together and people kind of scratch their head and go, you eat what?

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1: All right, we've got a request for John Mellencamp. Hurts So Good on the way. What do you want to hear? 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

Oldies 93.5. What is going on? My name is Christina. Let's hear about your weird eating habits. Is there something that you do that makes people kind of scratch their head and go, why? That's what I want to hear. You can also hit me up on Instagram, Christina on air, Christina with a K on air.

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1: So there's a bunch of new floor plans that I guess millennials don't want anymore, like open floor plans, built-in speakers, huge lawns, the upkeep is an issue. Wine cellars, forget about them. Formal dining rooms, well, you could probably make better use of the space. I can't remember the last time I've used mine.
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1: Good morning. So grateful you're here and spending your morning with us. Listen, we've got $1,000 on the line. Picking it up, counting down till 9 a.m., and I'll tell you exactly how to win coming up in less than 10 minutes. Hold on.

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1: Hi, it's Christina. What's up to Teddy? Working in the warehouse tonight. Your Steve Miller Band, The Joker, is coming up.

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Columbia and Green's greatest hits of the 60s, 70s, and 80s, oldies 93.5. Well, good morning. We are very grateful you are here this morning and you want to stick around because later today, well, later this morning, I should say, at 9 a.m. is when we kick it off. $1,000 every hour, the top of every hour, nine times a day. So take advantage of the cash.

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1: Hey, it's Christina. Well, Michael Jackson's crystal white glove and his leather jacket from Bad is going up for auction in Abu Dhabi. And I'm sure it's going to be making a pretty penny. They're saying, like, I think it's 11 highlighted items. You're going to bring in almost

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1: Free money, Meredith. 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
0: Yeah. Did you see me whip my head up?
1: You did. Win $1,000, and that starts Monday morning. That's October 5th. Mark it in your calendar.
0: Okay, October 5th sounds like a long time ago. 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
1: Right here on Oldies 93.5, the Tuesday morning edition of Hurry Up Headlines are just minutes away. And a little warning for you, Meredith. Today's celebrity talk for game time, the celebrity voice, ooh, it's a tough one.
0: Oh, boy. I'm already bad at the easy ones.
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1: 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As I said earlier, it's a tough game time today.
0: All right, so get to stretching. This one's a tough one. It's coming up next, and we don't want you to pull anything in your brain.

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0: You know, David, there are a lot of products out there that nobody asked for.
1: Yes.
0: And we have another one. I got him on the line here. Just wait till you hear this.
1: We'll talk to him in about 4 minutes. Thank you for holding, sir. We're doing it next.

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Guaranteed Human. The music, the moments, the pop culture that defined who we are. And at the heart of it all was Martha Quinn. This is the Martha Quinn Show. 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

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Forget about what you look like. It's all about the music. That should be the focus, and that's what the inspiration behind this Billy

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Guaranteed human. 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And at the heart of it all was Martha Quinn. 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

0: 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Columbia and Greens 60s, 70s, and 80s. It's Martha's Mixtape with Martha Quinn.
1: Thank you so much, Joe from California, who clearly appreciates his name because that is the theme of today's three-song masterpiece. Joe's mixtape is an 80s cup of Joe. So what songs would you put it in a cup of Joe mixtape? We'll start with Joe Jackson, Stepping Out.

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1: 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Thanks for the music. I'm Christy here for Martha Quinn.

When these songs were brand new, she was right there. All these years later, still spinning the magic. The Martha Quinn Show. 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

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Oldies 93.5. I'm Christy here from Martha Quinn. And you know, Men at Work actually got sued for this song because they said that flute riff copied a popular children's song. The person who created the children's song took them to court and actually won. And to this day is getting paid 5% royalties.

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Tell me something good. If it's making you smile, it's worth sharing. 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

introduced the world to the soundtrack of a generation, and she's still hitting play. 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
1: Just after 3 o'clock in America's greatest city, Jeffro back on the radio with Madonna, who I believe had to build an extra room onto her house for all the Video Music Awards she got over the weekend. Was it 7? Not bad, considering she hasn't even been on MTV in, what, 23 years? You and I could have won.

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Good news. Good news, son of a gun. 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Don't worry, it's not a one-day thing. It'll be there for a bit. A streamlined version, so you don't have to spend

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0: but we couldn't stuff this song into the overhead bin. You're going to have to make room for some down by your legs. Thanks in advance.
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1: You know the song Choosing Texas from Ella Langley? It's been number one on Billboard for like 23 weeks now. Longest running of all time. A friend of mine asked if I thought it sounded like this song from Eddie Money. And you know what? There is a similarity in the melody.

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Oldies 93.5. Just past 6 in America's greatest city. Jeffrey T on National Coffee Day. I was going to talk about all the great deals you can find, but once I dug into it, there really wasn't anything free. 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

0: 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The 70s at 7 starts now.
1: 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Thank you for having us on. I'm Michelle Faye checking in with Foreigner.

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